Morgan Wallen just canceled a show in Pittsburgh that he was going to play due to bad weather. The mayor pushing back, saying he didn't consult anybody in the city. Here's you proof. Yeah.

0: And Jeezy to love. He just threw a big old pool party here in Nashville for CMA Fest. You know, there is nothing he loves more than throwing shows, and really, truly, he does not ever want to let his fans down.
1: I think that's what keeps us grinding and the journey so much fun is every crowd's different. Music's really cool. It was a lot more fun than golf. Every time we tee it up, we win. So that's what's fun. It's kind of a guaranteed win playing shows. And my responsibility now is just not to let my fans down.
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Bailey Zimmerman just had Brandon Lake on stage during CMA Fest. It was a fantastic performance. And of course, I just got done listening to him putting out The Climb by Miley Cyrus. Love that cover. Here's Chevy Silverado. Wow.

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1: 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If you could play Luke Bryan, that'd be awesome.
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15: A Better Life with Dr. Sanjay Gupta.
16: We've talked a lot about measles over the past year, but mumps has largely flown under the radar, even though it's been making a bit of a comeback as well. That's because fewer people are getting the MMR vaccine, which stands for measles, mumps, and rubella. The vaccine's been around for decades. It is effective. It is safe. What makes mumps outbreaks difficult to contain is that symptoms usually don't appear for 2 to 3 weeks after someone's been exposed. And that can make it hard to pin down where that exposure took place. And someone who is infected can transmit the virus to someone else before they are symptomatic. If you get sick, which could manifest like a run-of-the-mill respiratory virus or the telltale swelling of your cheeks and jaw, all you can really do at that point is to treat the symptoms and also isolate yourself so you don't infect anyone else. I'm Dr. Sanjay Gupta, helping you live a better life.
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1: You know you want to turn it up.
0: 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ACL plays here. 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

0: Dustin Lynch is a huge fan of the Grand Ole Opry. Check this out.
1: I'd say, like, the Opry's one of the reasons I moved to Nashville. Thought I had a chance to do this because I could see the songs I was hearing on the radio come to life on stage. And I'm just so inspired by all these guys and girls ahead of me, you know, in their careers, still getting to play the Opry and still feeling their excitement to get up and play music. It's just encouraging to me to keep going and put my best foot forward.
0: He just got done playing CMA Fest through a pool party where he was DJing. It was off the charts. He's on a roll. Here's Small Town Boy.

0: Woman Kane Brown on Country Nights Live. You know, he's got one regret, and it's a tattoo.
1: It's not even Batman no more. I hate this tattoo. I mean, I'm actually grateful because my shirt stays on a lot more than what my team. My team always tries to get me to take my shirt off. I can't stand this tattoo on my chest. It started when I was 18. It's been a cover-up 3 times. I've been trying to get this done since I was 18. Now it's turned into a hawk.
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27: Have you ever noticed that you mostly breathe through one nostril at a time? Even when you're not sick, even when your allergies aren't bothering you. The body actually switches the dominant nostril as frequently as every 2 hours while we're awake. That's according to Adam Taylor, an anatomy professor at Lancaster University in the UK. This alternating cycle is automatic. It's regulated subconsciously by the hypothalamus in the brain, he said. Your body does this to give each nostril a chance to rest and repair so they don't get too dried out, which could make it easier for pathogens and inflammation to cause damage. Now, Taylor also said studies suggest the left nostril may be more dominant, and when the right nostril is dominant, the body is in a more alert or even stressed state. Who knew? Pretty fascinating stuff. I'm Dr. Sanjay Gupta, helping you live a better life.
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1: I'd like to request that pop, South of Sanity.
0: Would love to play that for you. Thanks so much for calling in tonight.

So a long, long time ago, Locash almost called it quits, but they didn't because of another country singer. Before the end of the hour, I'm going to tell you the whole story and play you the song. Here's Hometown Home on Country Nights Live. We could try.

0: several country artists' lives over the years, and that includes Low Cash when they were about ready to call it quits. Such a good story. We're going to play you the song.
1: We lost Chris's dad. He passed away suddenly in January, and then a couple weeks later, we lost his aunt, who was a close friend and a big Low Cash fan. We lost our song that year. Lost our record deal. We lost our fiddle player. And it just seemed like, you know, what are we doing? Keith Urban called us and said, that song, You're Gonna Fly, that you guys wrote, I'm gonna make it a single. And within 3 or 4 months, it was number one. And it changed our life.
0: Keith Urban's on the show this Friday. It all kicks off at 7 o'clock right here on Country Nights Live. Love him.

0: Corey Kent's going to be coming on the show soon. That's him with Co Wetzel and Rocky Mountain Low on Country Nights Live. We've got Thomas Rhett coming up next with some Jordan Davis. Ain't a bad life. You know, Thomas has a few things to say about when and how he gives fans more music.
1: Absolutely. But not at the risk of just like more is more. You know what I'm saying? Like if there's something to say and it's recorded and it's worth telling, might as well come out. Just finding places for the amount of songs that we get to create in a year to really just come out and bless people and put smiles on their faces. That's the ultimate goal.
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Shaboozey's got new music coming out, a new album, too, and it's kind of a concept album. He's going to be coming on the show very soon to talk to us about it. Right now, it's Amen. Jelly Roll with him.

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0: Love that song from Dan and Shay. It's Say So. This is Country Nights Live. You know, Dan and Shay absolutely love their fans, and they love it when you use their music in your own lives. They're paying attention.
1: 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That's the biggest moment of somebody's life. 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You know, that's so flattering for us, and all the hard work we pour into writing and recording these songs, being out there on the road, that makes it all worthwhile.
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28: 20 years ago, the average attention span was about 2.5 minutes. Today, it's just 47 seconds. Pretty disconcerting. That's according to new research out of UC Irvine. But really, this isn't our fault, at least not entirely. We can blame technology and the world around us. Attention, it turns out, is not an unlimited resource. You only have so much of it to give. Start paying more attention to what times of the day you seem to be at your mental peak. Try to knock out the more complicated stuff during that time. It's also important to take breaks every so often so you can more easily lock in when you're trying to concentrate. One expert said, even trying to visualize where you want to end your day with everything all wrapped up or with tons left to do. That can act as a real motivator. I'm Dr. Sanjay Gupta, helping you live a better life.
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Megan Maroney's on fire right now, selling out stadiums. Of course, her album Cloud Nine breaking records. She almost called the album Medicine instead of Cloud Nine, by the way. Here's the single.

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0: I love this about Lainey Wilson. 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
1: Lord have mercy. 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
1: Lots of touring news this week. Little Big Town is gearing up to hit the road. 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Tickets go on sale Friday, June 12th. Lady A is bringing back their This Winter's Night tour starting December 10th in Northfield, Ohio, and wrapping December 21st with a two-night holiday run at Nashville's Ryman Auditorium. 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Plus, Justin Moore is taking a short break from touring to focus on his health. He says he'll miss a few upcoming shows, but it's the right move for him and his family. And he's looking forward to being back on stage later this summer. That's your Country Nights Live news update. I'm Bev Rainey.
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23: A better life with Dr. Sanjay Gupta.
24: People have started using AI for all sorts of things, but I cannot think of an area where the stakes are higher than your health. First of all, I'll tell you this. I know doctors who have cracked some seemingly impossible cases with the help of AI, so it can be a powerful tool. But AI can also hallucinate, provide bad advice, and be just as confident when it does that. If you do decide to plug any personal medical information into one of these chatbots, you should know that while the companies that created them have robust privacy protections in place, they are not bound by HIPAA, like your healthcare provider is. Whatever the advice presented to you, take it with a degree of healthy skepticism. Always get a second opinion. And remember, if you ever experience concerning symptoms, skip the AI consult and head straight to the ER. I'm Dr. Sanjay Gupta, helping you live a better life.
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Country Nights Live, it's Matt Brainy. Thank you, thank you, thank you for hanging with us tonight. It's going to be a fun rest of the week. We've got Keith Urban on the show coming up on Friday. He's got a new, yeah, get this, Yacht Rock album coming out. Can't wait. I've already heard it. Y'all haven't heard it yet. I've heard it. It is fantastic. Right now, Meg Maroney, Beautiful Things.

0: So did you know that Eric Church once got kicked off of Rascal Flatts tour back in 2006? Here's the story.
1: He was a new artist, and he couldn't afford a watch at that point because he was late every time. So we talked to Eric before the show. We were playing Madison Square Garden. And so we're like, hey, man, you go on at noon if you want to, but you have to be done this time. So Eric went on late. The union stuff in New York is a little bit different. So it's like $1,000 a minute when you go over it. You know? So, well, that $1,000 a minute went to us. So we had to let Eric go. And then we found, we were like, all right, we got 10 more shows left. Like, who are we going to find? They're like, oh, here's this new girl. All right, put her on there. So it was Taylor Swift's first tour.
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When Shane Proffitt got his very first show booked at the Ryman Auditorium, he honestly was so broke he couldn't afford to even buy tickets to his own show to leave for his family and friends. Look at him now. It's quite a bit later. Here's Long Live Country on Country Nights Live.

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1: Lots of touring news this week. Little Big Town is gearing up to hit the road. 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Tickets go on sale Friday, June 12th. Lady A is bringing back their This Winter's Night tour starting December 10th in Northfield, Ohio, and wrapping December 21st with a two-night holiday run at Nashville's Ryman Auditorium. 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Plus, Justin Moore is taking a short break from touring to focus on his health. He says he'll miss a few upcoming shows, but it's the right move for him and his family. And he's looking forward to being back on stage later this summer. That's your Country Nights Live news update. I'm Bev Rainey.
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2: 40 HP Johnson on a flat bottom metal boat. Coke cans and BB guns, barbed wire and old fence posts.

My name's Justin. This is the Overnight Ride. 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I say that too, because I like to eat as I go. 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

0: When it lands on your arm, you're supposed to play the lottery. But what happens if it clips your lip? My name's Justin. This is The Overnight Ride. I am talking about bird poop. Now, on Sunday, I somehow wound up on the riverfront stage at CMA Fest hosting. I talked about it on Monday morning. Then I was off for a couple days. I put a video up on my Instagram, Justin Off Air. When I arrived, I was just hanging out backstage. Brandon Lake was about to go on. I was getting my notes and was talking to the stage manager about how not to make a fool of myself. Don't worry, I did. My fly was open during two introductions. Yep. Now, right before I went on stage, a bird had pooped. And the poop had grazed the front of my hat and the front of my lip. Now, I've been told my whole life, if a bird poops on you, you should play the lottery. And it's good luck. Because the sky's huge. Birds are sparse. And they can poop anywhere. And if they poop on you, it's good luck. Because they've selected you as they're pooping. But when it clips your lip and your hat, is there an extra step? Like, do I enter a home giveaway? A truck raffle? I saw they were giving away a Sonic ice machine. I should have entered that after my stage introductions. I feel like there's another level to it. Poops on your arm, play the lottery. Poops on your lip and your hat. I don't know. Should I like run for office or something?
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I'm sure at some point there will be a line dance or an official dance for this, but checking for phone, keys, wallet. Kind of like doing the Macarena a little bit, right? New now from Lainey Wilson. John Mayer playing guitar on this one. Phone, keys, wallet on the overnight ride.

Hardy, Eric Church, Morgan Wallen, Tim McGraw, MacArthur on the overnight ride. They're all together. One of them is teasing new music. It happens to be Morgan Wallen. So we'll play them again. It's Don't We on the overnight ride.

0: Stella Lefty, Boston on the overnight ride. More reading material. First, we got the Kenny Chesney book. Now, we're going to get an Eric Church book. So if you haven't seen this, it's online. It's pretty long. Eric Church gives the commencement speech at UNC. It's gone viral. Everybody's talking about it. It's a great message. He says he's going to put it in book form and call it The Six Strings of Your Life. It'll be a speech. It'll be a little more, maybe, because there's some color. I mean, it's really eight chapters. You have a beginning, you have six chapters, then you have an outro. This is going to be a long book by Eric Church.
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15: 20 years ago, the average attention span was about 2.5 minutes. Today, it's just 47 seconds. Pretty disconcerting. That's according to new research out of UC Irvine. But really, this isn't our fault, at least not entirely. We can blame technology and the world around us. Attention, it turns out, is not an unlimited resource. You only have so much of it to give. Start paying more attention to what times of the day you seem to be at your mental peak. Try to knock out the more complicated stuff during that time. It's also important to take breaks every so often so you can more easily lock in when you're trying to concentrate. One expert said, even trying to visualize where you want to end your day with everything all wrapped up or with tons left to do, that can act as a real motivator. I'm Dr. Sanjay Gupta, helping you live a better life.
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Shane Prophet, Long Live Country on the Overnight Ride. He goes to Texas Roadhouse annually. And by annually, he means once a week. And on Friday, it is my birthday. And that's my Texas Roadhouse annual stop. I will be there. I'm going to try the rolls grilled. TikTok says that's good. Here's Hudson Westbrook and Painted You Pretty.

name is Justin. This is the Overnight Ride. Can catch me on Instagram, Justin Off Air. Call, text 615-737-1033. It's Tucker Wetmore. And wind up missing you.

I was done for. The new one from Max McNown, that's Done For on The Overnight Ride. I'm Justin. I have a take. As we get into grilling season today, National Corn on the Cob Day, I prefer my corn off the cob. I will cut it off. I don't like it sticking between my teeth.

0: I've confirmed it with my own two eyes. I do know all the flavors that Busch Light is releasing. My name's Justin. This is the Overnight Ride. If you're not familiar with Bapple, Bapple has a cult following. It is also delicious. Tastes like apple juice. That is Busch Light Apple, which fans have named Bapple. During CMA Fest, Busch Light had a huge setup going on. You could try all the new flavors, which were lemon, peach, and orange. Well, we have Bapple. So now we have to name the other ones. So my friends and I have come up with a couple. Busch Light Lemon, I think we can call Blemon. Right? That one, it's funny. It, Bapple is funny, Blemon's funny. For orange, Busch Light Orange, we go Barange, which sounds like a toddler trying to say orange for the first time. Peach, though, was the hardest one. Because we can't say Ba-Peach or Beach. I have to give credit. One of our DJs that works locally here in Nashville, Aaron. She's like, what if we put the P in front of Bush and we called it Push? A Push Light. If you have a better suggestion, text it to me. 615-737-1033. Push Light does not sound attractive. That's why we got to find a better name. Although hers, it could take off. We'll see.
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0: George Birch, Luke Bryan, Ride, Ride, Ride on the Overnight Ride. Jordan Davis.
1: Remember that song you did with Luke Bryan?
0: Buy Dirt.
1: They're celebrating the 5th anniversary of that. Time flies when you're buying dirt.

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1: On his tour, he has been shotgunning Miller Lights on stage. But now Luke Combs is going overseas. Like he's going to Paris. I feel like he's got a shotgun wine there. Ireland. Shotgun a Guinness. Which sounds horrifying. You can't do that. Here's BYU.

Hardy, favorite country song on the overnight ride. I have a feeling he has something to do with Florida Georgia Line getting back together. He's written a lot of their songs. I don't know if there'll be new music from them, but Morgan Wallen's teasing new music. Gary's with Ella Langley. I Can't Love You Anymore. There's so much going on, it's hard to fit in 16 seconds.

0: We have an update on the letter that Lainey Wilson wrote to Tim McGraw when she was a kid. My name's Justin. This is The Overnight Ride. In her documentary, Keep It Country Cool on Netflix, she talks about the letter she wrote to Tim McGraw. Tim never got it, but he faked it, and he delivered her a letter he wrote back to her at CMA Fest this past weekend. But then it gets a little deeper. Tim McGraw is writing a song, or wrote a song, about getting that letter from Lainey Wilson, and he's going to send it to her. So maybe they'll sing it together. They sang it together, this past weekend, so a Lainey Wilson-Tim McGraw collaboration. Could be in the works.
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12: A better life with Dr. Sanjay Gupta.
13: Making sure your kids get enough sleep. It's one of the most important things you can do for them as a parent, and yet it's often overlooked. Not only does sleep in the early years set the stage for mental and physical health, it also creates the foundation for how one sleeps later in life. That's according to the National Sleep Foundation. Now, that organization recommends 14 to 17 hours a night for newborns, 12 to 15 for infants, 11 to 14 for toddlers, 10 to 13 for preschoolers, and 9 to 11 for school-aged children. When it's age appropriate, start by talking to your kids about why sleep is important. It helps their body grow, helps their brains learn, helps their mood stay steady. Don't underestimate the importance of a routine. You can even narrate what you're doing step by step to help them along the way. I'm Dr. Sanjay Gupta, helping you live a better life.
14: 6-1.

brand new album from Brantley Gilbert on the way, the 24th of July, Sins of the Father. And he has a new hat collection with branded bills. Good hats. You can sweat through them. Of his tattoos. It's Brantley. Good damn. On the overnight ride. You always

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And will they take my money? I'm Justin. This is the Overnight Ride. I'm talking about a custom Realtree couch for Riley Green's dog, Carl the Cowboy Corgi, who had his own meet and greet at CMA Fest. Not upset that I missed the Riley meet and greet. Very upset I missed meeting Carl in his custom recliner made out of Realtree camo. Riley wasn't there. It was just Carl and his handler.

0: say so. What would be the first song you'd play? My name's Justin. This is the Overnight Ride. When life goes haywire, you have to make the best of it. And I feel like this would be the best way to make the best of this situation. There's a TikToker. Her name's Kate. She went viral. She thought she was taking her vitamins. Instead, she swallowed her Apple AirPods. Got an X-ray. Showed they had left her system. And the headphones took 2 to 4 days to pass through. There's no way to get them out. You just gotta let them go. Which she got lucky because the AirPods are small. I guess you can get them out of your system. I don't know if the stomach acid eats the plastic, whatever. But if I had discovered that I had swallowed my own AirPods, I feel like I would just go out in public and start playing songs when people heard them. Like, where's that coming from? I'm super hungry. And then point to my stomach. But like, what would be the music that would cut through the most? I mean, I got a lot of layers here. There's a lot of insulation going on. So I need something heavy, some death metal, maybe some Metallica. Like some Lynyrd Skynyrd would cut through the protective layer that I'm sporting on the front of me. Cut through my resume right on the front. What would be the first song you would play if you swallowed your AirPods?
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7: If you are struggling with substance abuse, alcohol, pills, whatever it may be, first of all, it's nothing to be ashamed of. We know addiction is a brain disease, and we also know getting into recovery can be tough. Also, in case this helps, I want to tell you about a new study out of Harvard School of Public Health, which found that spiritual belief, the idea of a steady religious practice, had a protective effect from addiction. Experts we talked to told us there were probably a few reasons why this might be the case. Number one, excessive drug and alcohol use would not be the norm in a religious community, and people want to fit in. Two, a belief in a higher power provides people with hope and solace, great foils for addiction. And three, and I think there's some merit to this, regular attendance in a faith community also provides connection. Just like in AA, camaraderie and social support is often what you need. I'm Dr. Sanjay Gupta, helping you live a better life.
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My name's Justin. This is the Overnight Ride. May come off as last minute, but you know, it isn't. It is life unfolding itself. Tyler Nance had a write one day. The night before, had to come up with something. He was on his couch, wrote the first verse of this one. Rest is history. This keeps me sane on the Overnight.

My name's Justin. This is the Overnight Ride. Text line's always open, 615-737-1033. So are my DMs. Instagram, Justin Off Air. It's Kevin Powers, Shaboozy, and move on.

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0: FGL, LFG. Those are the six letters that made the world go crazy. My name's Justin. This is the Overnight Ride. Florida Georgia Line has gotten back together. We're approaching a week of them reuniting. But on the marketing materials, it says FGL, LFG, Florida Georgia Line. What I assumed was, let's bleeping go. You know, kind of fits. People freaking out that FGL is back together. Now the internet is theorizing that LFG means something else. It may mean a new song. So I went to ChatGPT, artificial intelligence, and I asked, what would LFG stand for? It suggested Large Feral Geese, which I don't think would be a Florida Georgia Line song. Looking for Gravy, maybe if they have a Thanksgiving song. Late for Golf, which could fit them, but the one on here, that could maybe be a Florida Georgia Line song in a weird way. Larry Forgot Gas. Does that not sound like a country song to you? Or Listen, Frank's Gone. Or Luke's Finally Groomed. This is all from ChatGPT. Whatever LFG stands for, it may be a new Florida Georgia Line song.
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4: 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It's one of the most important things you can do for them as a parent, and yet it's often overlooked. Not only does sleep in the early years set the stage for mental and physical health, it also creates the foundation for how one sleeps later in life. That's according to the National Sleep Foundation. Now, that organization recommends 14 to 17 hours a night for newborns, 12 to 15 for infants, 11 to 14 for toddlers, 10 to 13 for preschoolers, and 9 to 11 for school-aged children. When it's age appropriate, start by talking to your kids about why sleep is important. It helps their body grow, helps their brains learn, helps their mood stay steady. Don't underestimate the importance of a routine. You can even narrate what you're doing step by step to help them along the way. I'm Dr. Sanjay Gupta, helping you live a better life.
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My name's Justin. It's the Overnight Ride. I was with my parents for a couple days. This song came on. My mom goes, I love this song. It was trying to avoid a hangover at a wedding. And I went, you missed the point. It's in the first verse. Now she loves it even more. It's Graylin James, Water at a Wedding on the Overnight Ride.

Friday shaping up to be an amazing day because the reissue of John Party's California Sunrise is out. 10th anniversary, 10 out of 10 album, no skips, front to back. I'll put it in my top five. It's John Party Boots Off on the Overnight Ride.

stage at CMA Fest this past weekend. Brought Brandon Lake, Christian artist, on stage. They have a song together. Bailey also talked about Sonic Drive-In. Brandon Lake revealed that it was his first job he ever got fired from. Chevy Silverado on the overnight ride.

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Welcome to the Overnight Ride, live from Nashville to hometowns across the USA.

0: I'm Justin. This is the Overnight Ride. Who's this?
1: Jeff the Goat Guy.
0: Jeff, what do you got for us tonight?
1: Did I tell you I got a new horse?
0: You did not tell me you got a new horse.
1: His name is Mayo. Sometimes mayonnaise. What always starts with a W and always ends with a T?
0: What always starts with a W and always ends with a T? What?
1: Correct. There's this dog, and she has three puppies, and their names are Friday, Saturday, and Sunday. What's the dog's name?
0: What?
1: Correct.
0: Oh. Oh, you got me again. Oh, cheesy.
1: What's the only concert that you can go to that only costs 45 cents?
0: The only concert that costs 45 cents, what?
1: 50 Cent along with Nickelback.
0: That was good.
1: Why won't a vampire bite Taylor Swift?
0: Why won't a vampire bite Taylor Swift? Why?
1: Because she's got bad blood.
0: So cheesy.
1: All right, this is Jeff the Joke Guy signing off.
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12: We've talked a lot about measles over the past year, but mumps has largely flown under the radar, even though it's been making a bit of a comeback as well. That's because fewer people are getting the MMR vaccine, which stands for measles, mumps, and rubella. The vaccine's been around for decades. It is effective. It is safe. What makes mumps outbreaks difficult to contain is that symptoms usually don't appear for 2 to 3 weeks after someone's been exposed. And that can make it hard to pin down where that exposure took place. And someone who is infected can transmit the virus to someone else before they are symptomatic. If you get sick, which could manifest like a run-of-the-mill respiratory virus or the telltale swelling of your cheeks and jaw, all you can really do at that point is to treat the symptoms and also isolate yourself so you don't infect anyone else. I'm Dr. Sanjay Gupta, helping you live a better life.

Now that Thomas Rhett has a new baby, he has to change the song when he performs it in concert. But I feel like he should change it every time something happens. Like, gets a new dog, gets a new pair of shoes, a new car.

Maybe it'll happen at the end of the tour, because Morgan Wallen's already teasing new music. I have no inside information. Alone will hear it, but the tour ends in August in Philadelphia, so maybe then.

Will we see a return of the kilt? I'm Justin. It's the Overnight Ride. I believe the last time Luke Combs played over in Europe, he wore a kilt on stage. Does have Scottish roots, so we could see the return of the kilt.

0: Ashley McBride, What If We Don't, on the overnight ride. Of course, was hanging out her bar here in Nashville during CMA Fest. Also brought out Melissa Etheridge at a performance. I would have freaked out. Maybe they'll do a song together in the future. I'm not sure the influencers knew who Melissa Etheridge was, but we all know. It's a legendary moment.
1: 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Second and third shifters, we are here for you. More of the overnight ride is next.
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New album called The Mountain Goat will be out on August 21st. In celebration, Ian Munsick selling a stuffed goat. It's Love is Blind on the Overnight Ride.

Good morning, good evening, whatever time of day it is for you. Always happy that you are here. My name is Justin. This is the Overnight Ride. Back after two nights, thanks to Tyler for filling in for me last minute. I'll tell you what happened coming up and why humor is the best medicine. Right now, Dustin Lynch on the Overnight Ride.

0: If your name is Barbara A. Black, I have your wind chime. My name's Justin. This is the overnight ride. So I was not here the past two nights. Flew home to Philadelphia. My aunt passed away. I told you guys that a couple weeks ago. Had to go to her funeral and her funeral services. And my mom, her sister, is a very good gift giver, especially when it comes to times of sadness. She always gives people wind chimes when a loved one passes away. It's a cool gift. You put it outside, you always remember that person. So naturally, when someone close to us passes away, we're going to get a lot of wind chimes. And we got a lot, and it's good, because my mom has one out front. She's going to put one out back. She's going to put one when they go to the beach, etc. A lot of places to remember my aunt. So we get a delivery on Monday afternoon. It comes in. I see it's more wind chimes. I place it on the counter. We go about our business. On Tuesday is the funeral. We come back home. We get some food. We're just kind of debriefing, unwinding. I go, we should open those wind chimes. It's from one of my mom's best friends. I open it up. I go, these are nice. And then I just start cracking up laughing to the point where I'm crying. And I go, Mom, this is an aunt. This is a woman named Barbara A. Black from 1935 to 2026. We start cracking up. We call the person who gave it to us. They're like, oh my God, the company messed it up. It's nice wind chimes. I'm like, do we go on Facebook and try to exchange this, find the people? Because obviously they want it. So the company is sending us a new little placard, but I kind of want to hang it up. I mean, it's a nice tribute. Anyway, a nice dose of humor is the best medicine. I'm going to force my mom to hang it up, I think.
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1: A better life with Dr. Sanjay Gupta.
6: Breast cancer is the most common cancer among women in the world. And according to a new study out of the University of Washington School of Medicine, an estimated 3.5 million cases a year are expected by 2050. Now, the good news is we've gotten so much better at screening, earlier detection, and cutting-edge treatments in many countries, including here in the United States. But even here in America, Black women have a death rate from breast cancer that is 40% higher than white women, a disparity that exists despite our world-class treatment infrastructure. So what can you do to lower your risk? Eat less red meat? Try your best to manage your blood sugar and your weight? Exercise is really important. Cut back on drinking, quit smoking. And remember this, you should start getting mammograms. At what age? 40. That's when you should start. I'm Dr. Sanjay Gupta, helping you live a better life.
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10: Next one.

Charles Wesley Godwin, Luke Combs, Better That Way on the Overnight Ride. Friday is shaping up to be a massive day. The reissue of California Sunrise from John Party and new album from Coe Wetzel. It's Hurts Like You on the Overnight Ride. You damn.

The Instagram is Justin Off Air. I did a little behind the scenes of me somehow getting on stage and hosting this past Sunday at CMA Fest. I don't know how it happened. I made a fool of myself. And I threw out my shoulder. You can see why on the video.

0: A case of persistence in believing in yourself is Russell Dickerson. My name's Justin. It's the Overnight Ride. If you don't know who Fetty Wap is, he's a rapper. Just know that. He performed with Russell Dickerson this past Sunday, the last day of CMA Fest, Nissan Stadium. They did a Fetty Wap song together. They have a song together. They did not a Russell song. Then Russell revealed, like 11 years ago, that song was part of his set list. And now he's on the biggest stage in Nashville, performing with the guy he loves. Persistence and believing in yourself.
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Four bars, one stadium. That was Jason Aldean's CMA Fest weekend. What he didn't do is say three t-shirts or three shirts. It was so hot here. He went through three before he got on the stadium stage. Jason, and don't tell on me.

on the overnight ride. So I was kind of close on who had shotgun beers this past weekend with Luke Combs. My kind of Saturday night tour. Last one in North America. It was the Toronto Blue Jays. And it was the Toronto Maple Leafs. No Jose Bautista. I thought it was a shoo-in. A bunch of current players. Ain't no love in Oklahoma on the overnight ride.

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0: Jason Aldean on the Big Kicks 96.1, Southwest Louisiana's number one country. Right now it's 534, clear downtown Lake Charles, and a temperature of 78. I'm Chris St. James. Appreciate you tuned in. Kitten fishing, a new dating trend on the rise. USA Today says it's basically telling small lies to make yourself look better. Think of it as a PG version of catfishing. Dating experts warn, it may seem harmless, but it can still damage trust right from the start. Guess even just a little stretch can snap a relationship.
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0: 12 minutes away from the 6 a.m. hour on this TGIT. Welcome to The Big Show. I'm Chris St. James. Clear downtown Lake Charles and a temperature of 78. The Big Kicks 96.1. We want to hook up dear old dad with a Father's Day getaway. An overnight stay at Cascada Casino Resort. Dinner for two at Big Sky Steakhouse. And a round of golf for two at Cassati Pines Golf Club. Let's be honest. He deserves a break. Sign him up now at KYKZ.com. We're drawing for a grand prize winner Friday morning, June 19th. That's going to be here in no time.
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Southwest Louisiana's number one country, the Big Kicks 96.1.

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0: It's the Big Show on the Big Kix 96.1, Southwest Louisiana's number one country. Vegas is calling, and so is Kenny Chesney. He's headed back to the Sphere in Vegas, and you can be there for this once-in-a-lifetime show. 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
1: Louisiana Radio Network, I'm Andrew Greenstein. In case you haven't noticed, pretty much the price of everything has gone up, and that has taken a huge bite out of families' budgets. Lane McDaniel with the Society of Louisiana CPAs says, in light of that, be prepared if your kids have some tough money questions for you.
2: If they ask a question before you're ready to share something with them, be honest with them, but you don't have to give them all the facts, just what they need to understand.
1: Louisiana has a new voter ID law.
3: Starting in July of 2027, if a voter does not have a photo ID, they can no longer just sign an affidavit confirming their identity.
4: You have to actually present some documentation proving your identity before you're allowed to vote.
3: Secretary of State Nancy Landry says the documentation includes a birth certificate, social security card, or a certificate of citizenship, plus either a voter registration notice, recent utility bill, bank statement, or pay stub. Landry says this will improve voter integrity. Critics say it will result in voter suppression.
0: Last night in the Big Apple.
5: Got no good. The chip, it's gone! It's gone! It's gone! With 1.2 remaining, Knicks take the lead. OG Anunoby, and it's 107-106.
0: Game four and a 3-1 lead went to the New York Knicks, defeating the San Antonio Spurs 107-106. New York's looking to finish the series this Saturday night, but they're going to have to do it in the Lone Star State. 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Look for a high near 90 with spotty afternoon showers a possibility. 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

Lainey Wilson on the Big Kicks 96.1. That one's called Phone, Keys, and Wallet. 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

0: Southwest Louisiana's number one country, the Big Kicks 96.1. On the way, another key word for you that just might put you on a plane to Vegas to see Kenny Chesney performing live inside the Sphere. That's on the way. Plus, we'll find out what's trending on this 11th of June, 2026. Now, I'll look back on this day in country music history. The year was 1949. Hank Williams joined the Grand Ole Opry. He earned six encores. In 1965, Buck Owens topped the charts with I've Got a Tiger by the Tail. Willie Nelson went number one in 78 with Georgia on My Mind. Reba, she just absolutely ruled in 1988. And Luke Combs got his Opry invite in 2019.
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0: Let's go to an album that was released in 1994. The title? No Ordinary Man. And he wasn't. Absolutely not. Let's see, the featured artist is going to be Tracy Byrd. And the song, Lifestyles of the Not-So-Rich and Famous. 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

0: From his 1994 album, No Ordinary Man, that's Tracy Byrd and Lifestyles of the Not So Rich and Famous. 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

Danny Chesty's headed back to the Sphere in Vegas and the Big Kicks 96.1. 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
1: Yep, that was Taylor Swift. Game 4, NBA Finals, Madison Square Garden. Rocking a Stevie Nicks tee. Patrick Mahomes has reworked his deal. He's now worth over $500 million. Heinz and Heineken teaming up for the World Cup with a six-pack that includes, yep, you guessed it, a bottle of ketchup. Snickers dropping. Cheesecake bites and M&M's just dropped. A banana nut bread flavor. McDonald's is bringing back hot apple pies June 22nd. And yep, it's trending. A woman went viral accidentally swallowing her AirPod. Doctors say, don't worry. It'll pass.
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1: I'm Maury Harrington with Abel Plumbing. 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

West Louisiana's number one country, the Big Kix 96.1. 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

0: Southwest Louisiana's number one country, the Big Kix 96.1. Something to think about in your morning commute on the way. I'm Chris St. James. This is why we can't have nice things. Two teens rode their e-bike straight into a Walmart in California, zipping up and down the aisles, nearly hitting shoppers. They took off before deputies showed up. And so far, no arrests. No arrests. Guess pickup in-store means something totally different for them.
1: Louisiana Radio Network, I'm Andrew Greenstein. In case you haven't noticed, pretty much the price of everything has gone up, and that has taken a huge bite out of families' budgets. Lane McDaniel with the Society of Louisiana CPAs says in light of that, be prepared if your kids have some tough money questions for you.
2: If they ask a question before you're ready to share something with them, be honest with them. But you don't have to give them all the facts, just what they need to understand.
1: Louisiana has a new voter ID law.
3: Starting in July of 2027, if a voter does not have a photo ID, they can no longer just sign an affidavit confirming their identity.
4: You have to actually present some documentation proving your identity before you're allowed to vote.
3: Secretary of State Nancy Landry says the documentation includes a birth certificate, social security card, or a certificate of citizenship, plus either a voter registration notice, recent utility bill, bank statement, or pay stub. Landry says this will improve voter integrity. Critics say it will result in voter suppression.
0: Last night in the Big Apple.
5: Got no good. The chip, it's gone! It's gone! It's gone! With 1.2 remaining, Knicks take the lead. 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
0: Game 4 and a 3-1 lead went to the New York Knicks, defeating the San Antonio Spurs 107-106. New York's looking to finish the series this Saturday night, but they're going to have to do it in the Lone Star State. 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

0: Here's something to think about on your morning commute. 27% of dear old dads hate it when family members waste money doing this. Nothing to do with food. 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Think bright. 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

0: Here's something to think about on your morning commute. 27% of fathers say they hate when their family waste money doing this. Nothing to do with food. It happens when you leave a room. Think bright. Got it? The answer? Leaving the lights on! Oh my gosh! My dad's favorite phrase. I'm not paying the electricity bill for the whole neighborhood, Christopher. Turn off the lights!
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Vegas is calling, and so is Kenny Chesney. He's headed back to the Sphere in Vegas, and you can be there for this once-in-a-lifetime show. I'm talking flights, two-night hotel stay in the Venetian, VIP tickets for two to see Kenny live, this jaw-dropping venue on the Strip. 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

0: Morgan Wallen on the Big Kix 96.1, Southwest Louisiana's number one country. I'm Chris A. Japes. Welcome to the Big Show. It was on this date in 2004, Napoleon Dynamite hit theaters, introducing the world to tots and awkward dancing and Vote for Pedro.
1: Last week, Japanese scientists placed explosive detonators at the bottom of Lake Loch Ness to blow Nessie out of the water. Sir Court Godfrey of the Nessie Alliance summoned the help of Scotland's local wizards to cast a protective spell over the lake and its local residents and all those who seek for the peaceful existence of our underwater ally.
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After

0: Thomas Rhett on the Big Kix 96.1, Southwest Louisiana's number one country. Kitten fishing, a new dating trend on the rise. USA Today says it's basically telling small lies to make yourself look better. Think of it as like a PG version of catfishing. Dating experts warn, though, it may seem harmless at first, but it can still damage trust right from the start. Guess even just a little stretch could snap a relationship.
1: Louisiana Radio Network, I'm Andrew Greenstein. In case you haven't noticed, pretty much the price of everything has gone up, and that has taken a huge bite out of families' budgets. Lane McDaniel with the Society of Louisiana CPAs says in light of that, be prepared if your kids have some tough money questions for you.
2: If they ask a question before you're ready to share something with them, be honest with them, but you don't have to give them all the facts, just what they need to understand.
1: Louisiana has a new voter ID law.
3: Starting in July of 2027, if a voter does not have a photo ID, they can no longer just sign an affidavit confirming their identity.
4: You have to actually present some documentation proving your identity before you're allowed to vote.
3: Secretary of State Nancy Landry says the documentation includes a birth certificate, social security card, or a certificate of citizenship, plus either a voter registration notice, recent utility bill, bank statement, or pay stub. Landry says this will improve voter integrity. Critics say it will result in voter suppression.
0: Last night in the Big Apple.
5: Got no good. The chip, it's gone! It's gone! It's gone! With 1.2 remaining, Knicks take the lead. OG Anunoby, and it's 107-106.
0: Game 4 in a 3-1 lead went to the New York Knicks, defeating the San Antonio Spurs 107-106. New York's looking to finish the series this Saturday night, but they're going to have to do it in the Lone Star State. From the Johnson Firm Weather Center, warm, humid, and summertime sticky across southwest Louisiana, look for a high near 90 with spotty afternoon showers a possibility. 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Search the Johnson Firm Lake Charles on YouTube.
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In 6 minutes here on The Big Show, a conversation with Eric Zartner with Visit Lake Charles. We'll find out what's happening in Southwest Louisiana. 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And conversations in 6 minutes on The Big Show. Here's Jason.

0: Riley Green on the Big Kicks 96.1, Southwest Louisiana's number one country. Welcome to the Big Show, Chris St. James, along with Riley. She represents the Gumbo Gators. We're going to be talking Gumbo Gator baseball. And, of course, the man, the myth, the legend, the Zartmeister, Eric really? Zartler, representing really? Visit Lake Charles. What's up, brah?
1: What's happening, my dude?
0: Man.
1: Happy Thursday.
0: Yes, happy TGIT. We get beyond this day. We're that much closer to the weekend.
1: Yes. TGIFE. Friday Eve.
0: Oh, okay. There you go. There you go. Some call it Friday Junior. I'm just like, it just never really stuck.
2: Friday Junior.
0: Friday Junior.
2: Yeah, I'm not a fan of that.
0: No. I don't
1: Could
0: know
1: be
0: why.
1: A good Gumbo Gators promotion for Thursday night games, though.
2: Friday. Yeah. Okay.
1: Yeah.
2: I'll write that down somewhere.
1: Junior. Yeah.
0: Friday
1: Riley's
0: Junior.
1: Like, yeah, I'm going to write that down and throw it in the trash. That's how.
0: What's happening in the world of sports? Sportsman's Paradise, my friend.
1: Man, been busy. We got a perfect game, Bayou World Series. They just had their opening ceremonies last night. We got over 100 teams in for that and 140 in for the Jenny Finch World Series. So
3: she's 7'4".
1: You keep saying that. She's nowhere tall. Near 7. Riley, tell him she's not that tall.
2: Talking about Jenny Finch?
0: Yeah.
2: I mean, she's got some height on her, but 7'4". I mean, obviously we're being dramatic.
1: He put her in like Shaq zone right there,
2: oh,
1: you know, like Wemby or something.
2: I mean, come on,
1: man.
2: Maybe we should get her to throw the first pitch at a Gumbo Gators game, and then we can measure her.
0: There you go. Yeah. There you go.
1: I want to see her throw the first pitch at a Gumbo Gators game with Chris at bat. How's
2: Chris
1: that?
2: At bat.
0: She
2: no,
0: would hit
2: Chris
0: me.
2: Needs to get back there with the catcher's mitt and try to catch it.
0: A lot of padding.
1: Take it like, what was that show, Big Daddy, where you had the kid standing there?
2: Yes. I would love that.
1: That would be amazing.
2: Coming soon.
1: That would go viral. I'm just saying.
0: Oh, no doubt. Lots of hits.
1: More places than DeRidder and Lake Charles.
0: It'll be something. We'll talk off air.
1: In addition to all that, the Gumbo Gators are in swing now. So,
0: right.
1: Big win last night over Baton Rouge. So, actually won two in a row over those clowns from down the road.
2: The kids would say we're heating up.
1: That's right.
2: We're heating up.
1: Absolutely.
0: Love it.
1: So the chump, the defending chumps of the league.
2: So,
1: I meant champs. Sorry.
0: Champs.
3: But that was
1: my
3: last
1: bad.
3: Season.
1: Slip of the tongue.
3: This is this season.
1: That's right. So
3: Yeah.
0: Understand our sister station, this Friday's going to be their night, Rock 101.
2: Yeah, we're going to have rock music at the game on Friday night.
0: Awesome.
2: We're going to have a little party down left field line. We're going to have some margaritas.
0: Oh, wow.
2: All that good stuff. And I think we may have some bulldozers out front. Obviously, you can pull up and find out for yourself.
0: Okay.
2: And then we will be playing. I'll have to talk to my people about
0: okay,
2: that.
0: Okay, all right. Cool. Well, look, my night
1: your
0: is
1: just. Get with his
2: yes,
1: people.
2: Yeah. I'll send my people to your people.
0: Well, you have until July 24th because that's when it's kicks night.
2: Okay.
0: So, yes.
2: Whatever you want that night.
0: Awesome.
1: Oh, you get to drive the bulldozer.
0: Yeah.
2: So, yeah, we have that coming up. And then, like you said, it's rock music night. So, if you're into divorced dad rock, then Friday is your night.
0: Oh,
2: and
0: wow.
2: We will be there.
1: Wow, she went there.
2: That's
0: man.
2: Like a playlist on Spotify. Like, a lot of people look up there, like, divorced dad rock. And it's just, like, the best rock music you can imagine.
0: Okay.
2: So,
0: all right.
2: Yeah, that's going to be the vibe. And then, obviously, it's our first fireworks Friday of the year. So, we will have fireworks during the seventh inning stretch. It's going to be a great night.
0: Are we going to have fireworks on July 24th as well?
2: If that's a Friday, then yes, we will.
0: Okay, I believe so.
2: Is it really?
1: I think
2: somebody
1: it is.
2: Check the calendar.
1: I think it is. Yeah.
2: Okay, guys.
0: You think I would know. Let's
2: all
0: see.
2: All Fridays,
0: I
2: mean, we have fireworks.
0: Yes!
2: There you go, Chris.
1: Yes! Kicks wow. Fireworks.
0: Wow, July 24th.
2: We'll let you light one up.
1: Oh, you can let him push the button.
2: Yeah, we'll let you push the button.
1: Nice. You got a video of that.
0: Oh, yes.
1: I already know there'll be a picture on Facebook.
2: That would go viral, too.
1: Yeah,
2: something
1: exactly.
2: Bad.
1: You know what I think we ought to do that night?
0: Oh,
1: I think
0: boy.
1: We ought to have a special item at the concession stand.
0: What's up?
2: Okay.
1: Pickle cake.
2: Pickle cake.
0: Oh,
2: no,
1: Chris has been dying to eat pickle cake.
3: He will not let this die. I did this bit.
1: It came up on my phone for 2 weeks after you
3: I don't know.
1: Brought it up.
3: I don't know. I just... I
1: you
3: thought that you
1: left to me. Sir.
3: I did. There's this restaurant in New York, and that's one of their featured items is pickle cake. So we talked about it, and then so I took an excerpt of the show and I ran the heck out of it during the weekend. And somehow, listening to this excerpt on this very frequency, I guess a lot of Zartler's fan base were like, "Yeah, he likes pickle cake. Yeah, you know," and he doesn't. He hates it.
1: I was gonna call the restaurant and ask him to ship him one. So,
0: yes,
2: that
0: would
2: be awesome. It, so you just gotta stop saying the word.
1: True, good point. The more I say it, the more it pops up on my phone. Good point, Riley. Thank you for that.
0: So. All right, more of the Big Show on the way right here on the Big Kicks 96.1.
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2: I'm Scott Stratton with Mr. Electric, and I like solving electrical problems. 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

0: Ella Langley and Be Her on the Big Kicks 96.1, Southwest Louisiana's number one country, on this 11th of June, 2026. It is the big show. Chris, Eric, Riley in the house. Today we're celebrating Corn on the Cob Day.
1: Where do you come up with this?
0: You know, every day has some kind of special significance. It's also Hot Rod Day and German Chocolate Cake Day.
2: German chocolate cake?
0: Yeah, yeah.
2: What does that look like?
0: It's got German like chocolate cake-ish.
1: Nuts and stuff on it. I don't like it.
2: Good morning. Go get you some German chocolate cake.
1: Corn on the cob day. Is it even corn on the cob season? I guess it is. It's summertime.
0: The only time I eat that is when it's with boiled crawfish. Besides that, it just doesn't really.
2: You prefer it out of the can. Right.
0: Yeah.
1: Really?
0: That's just me.
1: You know, the corn that's in the can came from a cob at one time.
0: That's right.
2: It's just more accessible.
1: Yeah, I get it. But there's something like nostalgic about it.
2: I know you're not building an argument for corn on the cob.
1: I absolutely am. 100%. Like,
0: wow. Have
1: you ever, I've been in the Bunky Corn Festival corn cob eating contest. I didn't eat the corn cob.
2: You're just making this up.
1: I'm not. Look it up. Bunky Corn Festival. Look it up. Bunky Corn Festival. They have a corn eating contest and you have to eat corn on the cob.
0: Okay.
1: So I practiced for it because I was representing the radio station I actually worked for in Alexandria at the time.
0: Yeah.
1: Which Chris and I have talked about numerous times.
0: Yeah, KRRV.
1: Yeah, my boy Hollywood, who was my boss, puts me up for this.
0: Oh.
1: And I was like, what am I doing? He's like, you got to eat corn on the cob. So everywhere we went, we would go to Eddie's Barbecue in Alexandria like twice a week, and he'd order me like 6 ears of corn and he'd time me to see how fast I could eat them.
2: What was your time?
1: I don't know. You had to eat so much in like a minute and a half what it was.
0: Did you win?
2: Yeah.
1: I actually did not win because there was a lady that beat me, but one of her corn cobs she threw down on the ground was only half eaten.
2: She was cheating.
1: But she was like
2: so you're not the corn on the cob winner.
1: She was the Bunky Lady, if you know what I mean.
0: I got you. I had a lot of stroke, had a lot of corn cob.
1: That was a terrible choice of words. She was like the one person in Bunky that could beat anybody. She could have beat the mayor.
2: That was just her title.
1: Yeah.
0: Yeah.
1: So she knew I was close and they said she slung it on the ground. So Hollywood was not happy.
0: Oh,
1: he wasn't mad at me. He was more mad that they
2: cheated. Did you ever ask Hollywood why he chose you to be in the corn eating contest?
1: I was actually skinny then, believe it or not. This was before.
2: It wasn't even like about that. I was just curious if you just looked like a corn.
1: Because I was the little man on the totem pole. So I got to do all the stupid crap that nobody else wanted to do.
0: Yeah.
1: Hey, Eric, you're doing this. We got stock car racing at Forest Hill Speedway, and we've already done it, and we hated it. So you're getting in that hot car.
2: And you got to put on that hot fire suit. Mm.
1: Corn eating contest. I did win a crawfish eating contest at Bro Bridge.
0: So did you now? Okay.
1: I did. That had nothing to do with radio, but
0: no.
1: I thought I was going to be the next Joey Chestnut. I
2: did.
1: But, yeah, I mean, corn on the cob is... It's legit. If it's done right, it's legit. Like, I don't even cook it anymore. I put it in a cooler with boiling water, some butter, some sugar, and some salt. And then you put it in the cooler and close the lid for 30 minutes.
0: Right.
1: It's the best corn on the cob you ever had. I call it cooler corn. I don't know what
0: cooler corn.
2: Cooking with Eric.
1: So, that's right.
0: So
1: we can do a cooking demonstration in here. So.
0: No, great. Now I'm hungry. It's the big show.
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0: Southwest Louisiana's number one country, the Big Kix 96.1. It is the big show. It was on this date in 1982, E.T. hit theaters and phoned home.
1: That was the day I fell in love for the first time.
0: With E.T.?
1: No, Drew Barrymore, man.
0: Oh.
1: Heck yeah.
0: Okay.
1: Well, we're about the same age. Like, it's not creepy or anything.
0: Right,
1: like,
0: right.
1: I'm not like me now,
0: yeah,
1: having a crush on a six-year-old at the time. I was literally eight, so.
2: Yeah. Are you?
1: You know. Yeah.
2: I know.
0: Not even a thought.
2: Not even a thought.
1: I know.
2: Was your mom and dad
1: even born yet?
2: Yes, my mom was. What'd you say? 82. My mom was 3 years old.
1: Oh, wow. Make me feel old.
2: Yeah. I'm sorry.
1: Dang. How does that make you feel, Chris?
0: I was seven.
1: Yeah.
2: Good morning, you're old.
1: I was eight.
0: So eight. Okay.
1: Officially the oldest guy in the room. Congratulations.
0: You know, it was in 1986. Ferris Bueller reminded that life moves pretty fast. So that was out in theaters.
1: Ferris Bueller and E.T. both on the same day, 4 years apart.
0: And Jurassic Park was released in 1993.
1: No kidding.
0: Yes.
2: Wow. It's just a big day in history.
1: It really is for movies.
0: I would love to rent a dinosaur.
1: And on this day in history, in 2026, Riley and I were on your show.
0: Yes.
1: On
0: the big shows.
2: Add that to your notes.
1: Add it to it. Get on Wikipedia and add it.
0: We need to make shirts.
2: The dynamic duo came on.
1: That's right.
2: On the same level as Jurassic Park.
0: Napoleon Dynamite came out on this date also in 2004.
2: I feel like you're just pulling our leg at this point.
1: So the Jurassic Park thing just made me think of something. Like when I pulled up, Riley was standing at the door not paying any attention to her surroundings, which is not a good thing to do, by the way. You always need to be aware of your surroundings.
2: No, I was trying to ring the doorbell to get in because the door was locked.
0: All you have to do is knock on my window.
1: I pulled up behind her and I honked the horn. She jumped like she saw a dinosaur in Jurassic Park.
0: Oh, wow.
1: She did. And then she turned around and she was like... I was like, my gosh, Dynamite comes
2: obviously,
1: in little
2: packages. Obviously, I didn't make that noise. We know that Eric's being a little bit dramatic. I was trying to ring the doorbell to get in, guys. Nobody would let me in. I'm new here.
1: It made me think of Jurassic Park, like being scared of something around you. But Ferris Bueller, E.T., Jurassic Park, and what else did you say?
0: Napoleon Dynamite.
1: I never watched that.
0: Vote for Pedro.
1: I've seen the shirts. I'm like, what does that mean? I thought it was Pedro Martinez.
0: No.
1: Have you watched Napoleon Dynamite?
2: I have not. I just know that he's like short.
1: Tall, curly hair. Like,
2: where did I get that from? Somebody lied to me when I was little.
1: Probably. Oh. Yeah.
0: Okay. How old
2: Eric
0: were you in 2004?
2: Spell Napoleon Dynamite.
1: N A P O L E A N D Y N A M I T E.
0: Oh my gosh!
1: Boom! Let's go! Let's go! I'm not just a pretty face.
2: You're one for one.
1: That's right. Let's go.
0: Oh, wow. Spell the big show.
1: T-H-E-B-I-G-S-H-O-W.
0: Okay.
1: Really?
0: Spell Czechoslovakia.
1: C-H-E... Czechoslovakia.
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More of our conversation with Riley and also Eric Zartley. 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I Can't Love You Anymore. 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

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Details on this phenomenal trip, read them now. KYK.

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0: It's the Big Show on the Big Kix 96.1, Southwest Louisiana's number one country. Police in Indiana say a guy bought an iPad, a gaming console, even a dog using cash labeled movie prop use only. Yeah, it turns out you can't spend that on real stuff. Victims called cops, and now he's facing theft and fraud charges. Interesting. Just people will try any opportunity to make that fantasy, bring it into life, especially when you're going to try and pay stuff off and buy high-dollar things with fake cash.
1: I mean, last week you came out with the dude that set up the petting zoo in the parking lot.
0: With stray cats.
1: With stray cats.
2: I'm telling you!
3: A cat petting zoo.
2: Go pet the rhinoceros.
4: It looks like a cat.
1: The guy got arrested for it.
3: Did he really?
1: Yeah.
3: For lying about his petting zoo? I guess.
1: He just set it up in a random parking lot.
0: Right, right.
3: He's like in the Kohl's parking lot just getting the cats.
1: Yeah, and like stray cats in a fenced in area or whatever.
3: Did he make some money at least for his bail?
0: Petting zoo.
1: I mean, okay. For his bail. Speaking of petting zoos, that would be a good thing to have out at a Gators game one night.
3: Yeah, but I think we'd like to have more than cats. Eric, we could put some like ears on you and have you get in there.
0: Yeah, there you go.
3: Like, that's the cutest cat I've ever seen.
1: I could change between every inning.
3: Yes. This inning, we're going to have a cow.
1: I want to be a dinosaur. I want to get one of those inflatable dinosaur costumes.
3: Yes.
0: That would be. I mentioned one thing about Jurassic Park, and now it's like, I want to be a dinosaur. I want to bring a dinosaur. Actually, I want to walk it down Lakeshore, treat it to Waffle House, have it eat Mike, and then just, I don't know.
1: I'm buying a dinosaur costume. I'm going to show up at a Gators game wearing my inflatable dinosaur.
3: We do the run the bases, and you could come out there in your dinosaur costume.
1: I want to race the celery people.
3: So. Yeah, you could race the...
0: And then eat the celery people.
3: No.
0: Be a true dinosaur.
1: Come on.
3: But imagine Eric out there in his dinosaur costume running with the, like, two-year-old kids.
0: Oh, hell yeah.
3: They'd be chasing running from you, except you're behind
0: scaring
3: them.
0: The kids.
3: You're behind them.
1: Knowing my luck, they try to climb me or something. So.
3: And then you can pretend to eat them, and then all the moms complain, and then no more running the bases.
1: That's right.
0: We can make them purple.
1: Everybody.
3: We can make them purple. We sure can. Are there purple dinosaurs?
0: Yeah.
1: Barney?
0: Yeah, you can be Barney.
1: Barney was purple.
0: Be Barney.
1: I hate Barney. I've always hated Barney.
3: You either hate Barney or you love Barney.
0: I was thinking the kids, though, man. You want to be something from Jurassic Park? You want to be something fun-loving that kids are like, oh.
1: No. I want to chase them and scare the crap out of them. I am not going to be Barney, dude. I don't wear a whole lot. I say I don't. I started wearing more purple.
0: But, yeah.
3: Go Gators.
1: When I do wear purple, people always say, you look like Barney.
0: Oh.
3: I'm sorry that happened to you.
0: All right, let's talk Gumbo Gators.
3: Yeah. So, like we said, Friday, we're playing at home. We're going to have some rock music playing all night. We're going to have some bulldozers out there. Chris is going to be out there driving them, so watch out.
0: Yes.
3: Stay far away. We're going to have fireworks.
0: Hopefully I'll take them home.
3: Yeah.
0: At least one.
3: You're just going to put them in your driveway.
1: Yeah.
3: That'd be awesome.
1: You can drive up 171 and finish that road construction for us.
3: Chris would get it done. Don't tempt me. But yeah, and then we'd have fireworks during our seventh inning stretch. Games begin at 7, and we'll be there all night.
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Looks like my fun's done for a Thursday. Ashley, she's up next with more keywords for you to see Kenny Chesney performing inside the Sphere in Vegas. That's on the way. Make it a terrific Thursday with the Big Kix 96.1.

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Eric Church and Drinking My Hand on the Big Kicks 96.1. I'm Ashley, and happy Thursday. Only one more day until we can officially say hello weekend. Are you ready?

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0: Morgan Wallen and Justin Case on the Big Kicks 96.1. I'm Ashley, and another collab is happening, y'all. Heinz and Heineken. They're launching a six-pack collab for the World Cup. It's a new six-pack that features five bottles of beer and one bottle of ketchup because you know you need it at all your cookouts.
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The Big Kick 96.1. I'm Ashley, and if, as you know, Father's Day is right around the corner, and we want to know if you have been thinking about Dad. What are we getting? How are we celebrating? What are we doing to make Dad feel special? Well, we want to help. We have got the ultimate Father's Day getaway because we all know that Dad deserves a break. So we want to send one lucky dad.

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2: 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You know, nobody's making you go to these shows and show up at these early mornings and traveling like I am. It's kind of like you can have a career as big as you want to, as you know, if you're

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Lauren Elena and Chase Matthew with All My Exes on the Big Kix 96.1. I'm Ashley, and if you are looking for a snack for this summer, maybe you've got a little summer barbecue happening and you want some new types of desserts, well, Snickers is here to help. They just unveiled Snickers Dipped Cheesecake Bites. Now, they're 3 inches by 3 inches, and the filling is cheesecake topped with chopped peanuts, and they are all dipped in milk chocolate. You know that's delicious, right? Like, we've got to try it.

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0: Another flyaway chance is coming at you next. 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
8: Hey, girl. What's up? I know it's late, but I knew you'd pick it up. Nah. I ain't drunk. Okay, maybe I do have a little buzz, but that song came on and I just thought what harm could come from one little call.

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Let's get a keyword. Okay, Kenny Chesney is going to Vegas, and we want to send you and a friend to go and check it out VIP style. 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

Jordan Davis and Bar None on the Big Kick 96.1. I'm Ashley, and I want to know who is falling for the viral video that's going around from that mom. Her name is Lena Boston, who is claiming that there is a hidden compartment at the bottom of Ben and Jerry's ice cream tubs. Now, if you've seen the video, she's like opening this chocolate fudge brownie tub, and there's this hidden compartment. Well, a lot of people are saying it's too good to be true. I want to know, has anybody gone and got one and tried it out? See if it was fake.

Mr. C, knowing that he couldn't have the toy till his nuggets were gone. A green traffic light turned straight to red. I had

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What are you waiting for?

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0: Luke Bryan and Country and She Knows It on the Big Kicks 96.1. I'm Ashley, and if you were a fan of the McDonald's hot apple pie dessert, good news, it's coming back. They're doing it to celebrate America's 250th birthday, because what screams America more than an apple pie? 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

Southwest Louisiana's number one country, the Big Kicks 96.1. I'm Ashley, and I have a brand new keyword for you in our Kenny Chesney Flyaway. If you haven't heard, Vegas is calling, and Kenny Chesney is going back to the legendary Sphere in Las Vegas for a once-in-a-lifetime show. We're looking for one lucky listener to hook up with flights, a two-night stay at the Venetian Resort Las Vegas, and a VIP package to see Kenny live. You could be there. All you've got to do is text in the national keyword Mexico to 95819.

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1: Jump Hardy and Boots Off on the Big Kick 96.1. I'm Ashley, and today we are just talking about food. All the desserts, all the food, all the snacks, all the things are coming out for summer, and I'm here for it, okay? M&M's just launched a new banana nut bread flavor of M&M's. So it's like the classic peanut M&M, but then it's wrapped in banana bread flavored milk chocolate, and it's at Kroger.

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0: Another shot at our Kenny Chesney Flyaway is coming up next. Keep it right here for your chance to win a trip to Las Vegas as a VIP.
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I'm Ashley, and we all know that AI has crossed the line a couple times, but now it is changing our beloved mascots. 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

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Have you made it out to a Gumbo Gators baseball game this summer? 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
2: 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And that's always a good judge of whether or not a song's any good.

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Dating.com is hiring for a chief breakup officer. 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
16: A better life with Dr. Sanjay Gupta.
17: 20 years ago, the average attention span was about 2.5 minutes. Today, it's just 47 seconds. Pretty disconcerting. That's according to new research out of UC Irvine. But really, this isn't our fault, at least not entirely. We can blame technology and the world around us. Attention, it turns out, is not an unlimited resource. You only have so much of it to give. Start paying more attention to what times of the day you seem to be at your mental peak. Try to knock out the more complicated stuff during that time. It's also important to take breaks every so often so you can more easily lock in when you're trying to concentrate. One expert said, even trying to visualize where you want to end your day with everything all wrapped up or with tons left to do. That can act as a real motivator. I'm Dr. Sanjay Gupta, helping you live a better life.
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Again, that keyword is Mexico. 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

0: Get to drinking. That's Zach John King on the Big Kicks 96.1. It's AZ. Good afternoon. 436-9600. If you need something from me, let me know. 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

That's the latest from Jason Aldean on the Big Kicks 96.1. So Kenny Chesney heading back to the Vegas Sphere in July, and we've got a chance for you to fly out. You and a guest on a VIP flyaway. I got a brand new national text keyword coming up. Less than 6 minutes. 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

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All right, take out your phone. Kenny Chesney back at the Vegas Sphere. We want to send you and a guest out. 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

0: Hey guys, it's AZ, and coming up on Friday, we're going to give you a chance to win a $100 gift certificate to Gordon Ramsay Steak inside the Horseshoe Lake Charles. 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I'm going to pick an item off the menu from Gordon Ramsay Steak. I'll give you some clues, we'll open up the phone lines, and if you can be the first one to call in and guess that item, I'll set you up with that $100 gift certificate to Gordon Ramsay Steak. 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

West Louisiana's number one country, the Big Kicks 96.1. 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

0: Jason Aldean on the Big Kicks 96.1. It's AZ coming up tomorrow, 4 o'clock hour. We're back with guest Gordon. Your shot at a $100 gift certificate to Gordon Ramsay Steak at that Horseshoe Lake Charles. Have you been over there yet? I mean, the food's absolutely delicious. This $100 will go a long way to helping you out on the bill there, no doubt about it. So I'll pick an item off the menu starting in 4 o'clock. I'll give you some clues as to what that item is. You'll have to call me up and guess what I'm guessing. It's called Guess Gordon, so you'll have to guess the item I'm talking about. If you can do that, we'll set you up with that $100 gift certificate, Gordon Ramsay Steak. Grab the details, KYKZ.com.
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His return to the Vegas Sphere, and you could be there. 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

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It's for ages 6 to 14, but could be an absolute blast for the kids. Turn them on to something that will just be fun for their entire life.

0: 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Country News Now. Keith Urban's Flow State album comes out tomorrow, and he's telling us what it's all about.
1: 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And so this record called Flow State came about.
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6: We've talked a lot about measles over the past year, but mumps has largely flown under the radar, even though it's been making a bit of a comeback as well. That's because fewer people are getting the MMR vaccine, which stands for measles, mumps, and rubella. The vaccine's been around for decades. It is effective. It is safe. What makes mumps outbreaks difficult to contain is that symptoms usually don't appear for 2 to 3 weeks after someone's been exposed. And that can make it hard to pin down where that exposure took place. And someone who is infected can transmit the virus to someone else before they are symptomatic. If you get sick, which could manifest like a run-of-the-mill respiratory virus or the telltale swelling of your cheeks and jaw, all you can really do at that point is to treat the symptoms and also isolate yourself so you don't infect anyone else. I'm Dr. Sanjay Gupta, helping you live a better life.
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Kenny Chesney, Vegas Sphere in July. 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
1: I don't know if you're looking at me or not. 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

Southwest Louisiana's number one country, the Big Kicks 96.1. Are you ready for some World Cup action? 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
8: Colleague of mine was telling me the other day about how their Instagram feed is filled with videos, most of them kind of funny, about how grandparents and friends tend to bulldoze new parents out of the way to get to see their baby. As a dad of three daughters, I know how life really does become all about them the moment those kids are born. But I also know parents are still people, too, who need their own attention beyond being mom or dad. And moms, in particular in those early years, can feel especially invisible in the eyes of other people. So what can you do to stop contributing to what is known as maternal invisibility? Women we spoke to said these two things were the most helpful. When people stopped to ask how they could best support them, number one, or when they took the initiative to handle certain tasks that obviously needed to be done. I'm Dr. Sanjay Gupta, helping you live a better life.
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96.1. Whole world's gone country. Father's Day coming up. Be here before you know it. 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
15: A Better Life with Dr. Sanjay Gupta.
16: Breast cancer is the most common cancer among women in the world. And according to a new study out of the University of Washington School of Medicine, an estimated 3.5 million cases a year are expected by 2050. Now, the good news is we've gotten so much better at screening, earlier detection, and cutting-edge treatments in many countries, including here in the United States. But even here in America, black women have a death rate from breast cancer that is 40% higher than white women, a disparity that exists despite our world-class treatment infrastructure. So what can you do to lower your risk? Eat less red meat? Try your best to manage your blood sugar and your weight? Exercise is really important. Cut back on drinking, quit smoking. And remember this, you should start getting mammograms. At what age? 40. That's when you should start. I'm Dr. Sanjay Gupta, helping you live a better life.
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0: 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I'm going to pick an item off the menu from Gordon Ramsay Steak. 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

AZ clocking out. That's it for me. I'll meet you back here tomorrow afternoon at 3. In fact, if you're looking for some plans tomorrow, come on out to a Market Basket in Moss Bluff. We're going to be celebrating America's 250th, and it's the Market Basket Summer Parking Lot Celebration. Yeah, we're talking free boudin and free sweet treats, free sausage for the first 200 people, live food demos. We'll be out having a good time. 11 till 1 is when I'll be out broadcasting. The event starts up at 11, so come on out and see us in Moss Bluff tomorrow. Finally, Friday, I'm going to turn it over to Bev Rainey, Country Nights Live, coming in after 7. Thanks for taking us along this afternoon. 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